I think I find a sort of savage and diabolical desire to gather up all the little tragedies of my life and turn them into a practical joke on society. And too, I suffer a vague feeling of unsatisfaction, of regret, of almost remorse, from which I am seeking relief, and of which I'll speak in the last paragraph of this account.

But there is one thing I did not mention. Among Negroes themselves, there is a peculiar inconsistency of the color question. Its existence is rarely admitted and hardly ever mentioned. It may not be too strong a statement to say that the greater portion of the race is unconscious of its influence. Yet this influence, though silent, is constant. It is evidenced most plainly in mirrored selection. Thus, the black men generally marry women fairer than themselves, while, on the other hand, the dark women of stronger mental endowment are very often married to light-complexioned men. The effect is a tendency toward lighter complexions, especially among the more active elements of the race. Some might claim that this is a tacit admission of colored people among themselves of their own inferiority, judged by the color line. I do not think so. What I have termed an inconsistency is, after all, most natural. It is, in fact, a tendency in accordance with what might be called an economic necessity. For as far as racial differences go, the United States puts a greater premium on color, or better, lack of color, than upon anything else in the world. To paraphrase, have a white skin and all things else may be added unto you. I once heard a colored man sum it up in these words. It's no disgrace to be black, but it's often very

Bob, Bob, Bob, Bob, Bob, Bob, Bob, Bob, Bob, Bob, Bob, Bob, Bob, Bob, Bob, Bob, Bob, Bob, Bob, Bob, Bob, Bob, Bob, Bob, Bob, Bob, Bob, Bob, Bob, Bob, Bob, Bob, Bob, Bob, Bob, Bob, Bob, Bob, Bob, Bob, Bob, Bob, Bob, Bob, Bob, Bob, Bob, Bob, Bob, Bob, Bob, Bob, Bob, Bob, Bob, Bob, Bob, Bob, Bob, Bob, Bob, Bob, Bob, Bob, Bob, Bob, Bob, Bob, Bob, Bob, Bob, Bob, Bob, Bob, Bob, Bob, Bob, Bob, Bob, Bob, Bob, Bob, Bob, Bob, Bob, Bob, Bob, Bob, Bob, Bob, Bob, Bob, Bob, Bob, B